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Through the place with music, for one and for all. The people, them a baby, super DJ for more.

voice. 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
0: Ponte. Ixa FM 107.1.
2: I know we've been close since we were kids.